let's get the party started. See you at the bar, you was hardly talking. That's when I knew that your heart was scarring. Friends to lovers need a part to star in. Like, wait, babe, let me

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RDS Next. 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

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My station. 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Tutta un'altra storia. Turn it up, Joanne, and on game. And on.

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2: 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I don't ever wanna stop. 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

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That's when I knew that your heart was scarring. Friends to lovers need a part to star in. Like, wait, babe, let

0: 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Oh yeah, yeah.
1: Hey, my name is Somber. This is my song, Home Record. Turn it up, loud. Oh yeah.
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That's when I knew that your heart was scarring. 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Like, wait, babe, let me

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This is my song, Home Record. Turn it up, loud. Oh, yeah. RDS Next.